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I don't know if you saw the Sunshine Protection Act passed by the House, right? It still needs to go to the Senate. We're

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Muy buenos días, good morning to you. So, Jesse Turner, I think they finally did their brand new video to the Emotional Se Rompió music video. All right, we're going to have more information coming up here in unos cuantos minutos where you can see the video with our friends from TejanoNation.net. So, Jesse Turner with a brand new video. We're going to check it out. It's your número uno for Tejano, Texas Latino.

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1: Muy buenos días. Good morning to you. I absolutely love going to the movies. I love going. So this weekend, they say, is one of the biggest blockbusters of the summer. The Odyssey is coming down este fin de semana. It's already been sold out in a lot of IMAX theaters. They say that you need to see this in an IMAX theater, like super big screen, right? So the star-studded cast includes Zendaya, Tom Holland, Robert Pattinson, Anne Hathaway, and of course, Matt Damon as Odysseus. I hope I get it right. Zendaya is making a splash on social media right now because of her pictures, the way she looks, but oh, it's going to be a good one. This weekend, they think it's going to make up to $200 million over the weekend, and it starts on Friday. I'm going to go check that out. It's called The Odyssey. It's your numero uno for Tejano. Muy buenos días.

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1: Muy buenos días, good morning to you. We're talking to Cable coming up here in just a few minutes. They're going to receive their Hollywood Walk of Fame today. They're a star on the Hollywood Walk of Fame. Ricardo Castellón, La Diferencia. Muy buenos días, your número uno for Tejano.

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1: Buenos días, hey there. It is DJ Loops. Love me the movies, pero there are some bad movies out there, but that still made it to the $1 billion mark. Some of the live action Disney movies, including Lion King and Aladdin, they grossed just over the top of $1 billion. Star Wars Rise of Skywalker, Jurassic World Dominion is on the list. A couple of the Transformer movies. I don't know. Despicable Me 3 is on there as well. You want to see the whole list? I'm going to post it over on my Instagram. You can find me at Loops on Air.
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That means that when we get to work in the mañana, especially during the winter, it's going to be dark till about 8:15, so little in the morning. I can deal with that, just as long as I have more time in the afternoon. ¿Verdad? It's your numero uno for Tejano, Tejano Outlaw Band. Here we go.

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